We're picking up brand new station through the time zone. Something in the sound is changing, you know?

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All Buddhas of the past, present and future, Bodhisattvas, an ocean of measureless qualities, please hear my anguished words of truth. Karma, in an ocean of joy, let the might of your compassion arise to bring a quick end to the flowing stream of the blood and tears. They are drunk with demonic delusions. What is right and what is wrong? Our most cherished and long-felt desire

0: Buddha of compassion.
1: O Buddhas of the past, present, and future, Bodhisattvas, an ocean of measureless qualities, please hear my anguished words of truth.

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Something in the sound is changing, you know?

Yes, the bad times in life is like a telephone. 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When you finish, put down the receiver and carry on. Cause the sun will always

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1: 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Did you miss us? Cause we missed you. We're back from the past. TRL. Pleasure Radio.

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1: 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Did you miss us? Cause we missed you. We're back from the past. TRL. Pleasure Radio.

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1: 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We're back from the past. TRL. Pleasure Radio.

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1: 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Breathe! And 1,000! 2,000! 3,000! 4,000!
2: Forget about it, Dave! We lost him!
3: Let him go.
1: No. No. It's not fair and it's not right! Sorry, God. I'm sorry. We stepped on your fucking territory! I'm sorry!
3: Oh my God.
2: Look at Bose. We got him. We fucking got him.

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1: That one day, this nation will rise up, live out the true meaning of its creed. We hold these truths to be self-evident, that all men are created.

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1: 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Cause we missed you. We're back from the past. TRL. Pleasure Radio.

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1: Now, here we go again. 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Cause we've got music.
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2: What?
0: I grab the guy in my dream. You see me struggle, so you wake me up. 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
2: Are you crazy? 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
0: Meet me at my porch at midnight. 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
2: whatever
0: you do, don't fall.

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The Vampire.